He's got the moves like Jagger because he is Jagger. Go, go, go, just so close. Enjoy a stone throw weekend. 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

great rock and roll is just a stone's throw away. 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Shadoobie. On a stone throw weekend. Holland and the Lakeshore's 92.7. 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

He's got the moves like Jagger because he is Jagger. Go, go, go, just so good. Enjoy a stone's throw weekend. Holland and the Lakeshore's 92.7, The Van.

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I'm moving out. 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

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Shadoobie. Shadoobie. 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

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Not on our watch, anyway. 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

He's got the moves like Jagger because he is Jagger. 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

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Shadoobie. Shadoobie. On a stone throw weekend. 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

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Shadoobie. Shadoobie. On a stone throw weekend. 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

NFL Sunday and the Sunday night game tonight. This is a hard one to pick. 1-1 Rams at the 1-1 Broncos. And then tomorrow night, Monday Night Football, the Eagles at the Bears. Bears without their starting quarterback. I'm taking the Eagles, even though they haven't played really great this year yet. And now, I'll wait, Van Halen.

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